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0: So what in the world is going on in your world tonight? Some parts of the country completely submerged. Missouri underwater. Parts of Texas yesterday underwater. Parts of California and Arizona the next few days gonna be underwater. If we can just move that water, please God, to the places that are under fire watch and firestorms and fire NATOs, whatever they call those tornadoes formed by because of the fires. We need to move the water to where the fires are. I can't control any of that, but I can bring peace in the midst of storms in your heart and storms in your life. Thank you for letting me be here for you at night. I'll be back with your requests and dedications on this Wednesday night. 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
14: In New Hampshire's North Country, heading north sometimes feels like heading south, at least when it comes to a couple of non-game birds near the edge of their range. I'm talking about the gray jay and the spruce grouse. 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The gray jay looks like a blend of a tufted titmouse and a chickadee. Its defining trait is its fearlessness, often hanging around campsites and helping themselves to whatever food they can find. With patience, they may even take food from your hand. 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So when you're fishing or moose watching up north, keep an eye out for these little characters of the North Woods.
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I hope your day is going well, and I hope your night is filled with a little bit of tranquility, a little bit of peace. Maybe your stomach's in knots tonight.

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0: for me to disappear out of here and take off into the darkness. Thank you for being able to spend some time with us tonight. I'll be back again tomorrow night to remind you to slow down and love someone. 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
13: 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What if I stop? A 2026 British Medical Journal study says you'll gain every pound back, but four times faster. So what now? There is an answer. Alex Goen patented hypnosis. The Journal of the American Medical Association says adding behavior therapy to GLP-1s produces nearly three times the results than GLP-1s alone. Three times the results. Hypnosis is behavior therapy concentrated. 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
15: In New Hampshire's North Country, heading north sometimes feels like heading south, at least when it comes to a couple of non-game birds near the edge of their range. I'm talking about the gray jay and the spruce grouse. While neither is common, both can be found in Coos County. The gray jay looks like a blend of a tufted titmouse and a chickadee. Its defining trait is its fearlessness, often hanging around campsites and helping themselves to whatever food they can find. With patience, they may even take food from your hand. The spruce grouse is just as bold, earning the nickname Fool Hen. They can be so curious and unafraid that people have approached within a few feet before they flush. Look for them in evergreen stands, their primary food source. 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So when you're fishing or moose watching up north, keep an eye out for these little characters of the North Woods.
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1: 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A quieter overnight than last night. We'll have clear skies for the early morning, low 64. And later today, some patchy smoke and then sunny skies, breezy, getting up to 89 degrees. 30 minutes of today's best music on the way. 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
11: In New Hampshire's North Country, heading north sometimes feels like heading south, at least when it comes to a couple of non-game birds near the edge of their range. I'm talking about the gray jay and the spruce grouse. While neither is common, both can be found in Coos County. The gray jay looks like a blend of a tufted titmouse and a chickadee. Its defining trait is its fearlessness, often hanging around campsites and helping themselves to whatever food they can find. With patience, they may even take food from your hand. The spruce grouse is just as bold, earning the nickname Fool Hen. They can be so curious and unafraid that people have approached within a few feet before they flush. Look for them in evergreen stands, their primary food source. Compared with the ruffed grouse, spruce grouse are darker and grayer. So when you're fishing or moose watching up north, keep an eye out for these little characters of the North Woods.
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0: Post Malone featuring Morgan Wallen with I Had Some Help. 95.7 WZID. Mainly clear and quiet for the early morning, a low 64. And later today, some patchy smoke early in the day. Then sunny and breezy, getting up to 89 degrees. 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

0: Lady Gaga and Bruno Mars with Die With a Smile. 95.7 WZID. Clear skies for the early morning, 64. Later today, some patchy smoke, then sunny and quite breezy. Highs around 89. 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

0: Taylor Swift with I Knew It, I Knew You, 95.7 WZID. Clear skies for the early morning, a low 64. And later today, patchy smoke, then sunny and breezy with highs getting up to 89 degrees. 30 minutes of today's best music just ahead. Harry Styles, Bruno Mars, John Mellencamp, and more next.
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0: Benson Boone with Sorry I'm Here for Someone Else, 95.7 WZID. Good morning. New Hampshire in the morning on the way. Some patchy smoke, otherwise sunny, breezy, getting up to 89. Some smoke tonight, otherwise mainly clear, 60. Tomorrow, sunny and breezy, highs around 84. And tonight at 7, a great way to finish the day. We've got Delilah. 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Your requests and dedications, Delilah. 7 o'clock tonight on 95.7 WZID.
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1: Good morning. Air quality is a concern today. An orange alert has been issued by the New Hampshire Department of Environmental Services as wildfire smoke continues to drift south from Canada, creating worries about health risks. The dense smoke coming from those wildfires burning in Ontario, northwest of Lake Superior. Elderly residents and those with pre-existing lung conditions are urged to limit time outside. State police say they're investigating an apparent drowning in the Merrimack River in Canterbury. The man, identified as 19-year-old Robert Batchelder of Manchester, had gone for a swim with his co-workers. He was found in the middle of the river. Rescue crews performed life-saving measures, but Batchelder was pronounced dead at the hospital. In Hampton, police searched the home of a man who they say barricaded himself inside on Ann's Lane. Police say the man is known to them. The Seacoast Emergency Response Team and Stratford County Regional Tactical Operations assisted Hampton police in taking the man into custody. No one else was in the home. The man is facing charges including felony criminal threatening, domestic violence, and simple assault. In sports, World Cup soccer semifinals, it was Argentina over England 2-1. They'll face Spain in the World Cup final on Sunday. The battle for third place will take place Saturday between England and France. And the Red Sox are back at it tomorrow with a doubleheader against the Rays. 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Hazy and breezy today with a thunderstorm possible in the afternoon, high 90. Partly cloudy this evening, low 59 degrees overnight, and sunshine tomorrow, high 85. 66 degrees at WZID.
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2: You push the clutch in. 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
1: Theme for the day.
0: Well, trying to do my breathing exercises, and I can't. Too smoky.
1: Don't do it outside.
0: It's New Hampshire in the morning. 95.7 WZID. Neil, Marga, where are you going to put a mask back on? That's not going to happen.
1: Oh, I can't. I can't do it. But right now, we're not seeing the yellow haze, but
0: It's coming.
1: It will be back today.
0: It's coming. Smoke, S-M-O-K-E, word of the day today. Mm-hmm. It's been the word of the day the past few days. We had no inkling on Tuesday that it was coming.
1: The meteorologist didn't see it coming. Nobody.
0: The smoke.
1: Or if they did, they didn't speak up.
0: Right, because normally we get nine warnings to Sunday.
1: Exactly. It's coming!
2: Don't breathe the air.
1: Right.
2: Hold your breath.
1: I mean, we definitely felt the difference yesterday because we were outside for a bit and you could smell the smoke.
0: Here's on the plus side of the smoke, it kept the temperatures down.
1: Yeah, true.
0: It was supposed to be 90 million degrees.
1: Yeah.
0: And it was only about 80 million degrees yesterday. No, it wasn't that hot.
1: It wasn't. It was
0: After dinner, I went outside. It cleared.
1: Yeah.
0: The skies cleared. It went outside. It still smelled a little bit of smoke. But 78 degrees felt cool.
1: Mm-hmm.
0: That's not good.
1: Mm-mm.
0: That is not good. When 78 degrees feel.
1: No. How quickly we acclimate to the high temperature.
0: I guess these wildfires, over 800 of them burning in Canada.
1: Yeah.
0: And I guess some in Minnesota as well.
1: Mm-hmm.
0: But here you go. The jet stream brings it our way.
1: Yeah. It's specifically in Ontario.
0: Yeah. And did you see the video of the train?
1: No.
0: So there were some trains in Canada that had to stop. The flames were on the tracks.
1: Oh, dear.
0: The trees right next to the tracks were burning. What do we do?
1: Yeah.
0: Fortunately, they were able to get out of there, but the guys are in the cabin. I'm like, what am I looking at?
1: Yeah.
0: Oh, it's inside of a train where they're taking a video of everything on fire around them.
1: That's very scary. When did this all start happening, these wildfires? I don't remember this except for the last couple of years.
0: So they say this has been an ongoing thing forever.
1: I know.
0: I was watching Eric Fisher, meteorologist out of Boston last night. So this has been happening forever. However, it's just one of those things where the past few years, it's kind of been worse.
1: The winds changed, so we're getting affected?
0: Right. 2023, I think he said, was the first year that it was really bad.
1: Mm-hmm.
0: Remember, I had the idea of turning on all the fans?
1: Yes, and blowing it back.
0: At the mountains?
1: Right.
0: Just using the fans to blow the smoke away.
1: But I do. We might have to put that video back up.
0: Well, Governor Sununu said it wasn't powerful. Anyway.
1: He did let you put the suggestion in the suggestion box,
0: I did put the suggestion in the suggestion box, and it was poo-pooed all over it. Anyway. Air quality alerts today. Eyes burning. That was the thing yesterday. I noticed my eyes. It just was not happy.
1: Yeah, for me, it's my throat.
0: Yep.
1: I was clearing my throat a lot more than I don't normally have to. And today, this morning, I was sneezing.
0: So, you know, we are starting with an orange alert.
1: Yes.
0: Just so you know.
1: Yeah, it was yellow yesterday.
0: Yeah, we're up to orange.
1: The colors of the rainbow.
0: I thought it was just the color of the cone on your head. That's all.
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0: 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It's New Hampshire in the morning. Neil, Marga. Summer day today. Gonna be a gorgeous smoky day.
1: Summer breeze will make me feel coffee.
0: Yeah, there you go. Coffee. It's like this.
1: Excuse me.
0: Shout out to Brian this morning. He agrees with me. You know, when these guys were stuck inside the train, rather than fleeing for their life and trying to figure out how to get out there, taking video. Hey, look where we are!
1: Of the wildfires, yeah.
0: Hey, we made national news. Mm-hmm. Yeah, you could have died.
1: Yeah. That's the way it goes these days.
0: But I got it on video!
1: Yep. How much money can
0: I get? Nice. You just showed us how intelligent you are, and that's all I have to say. When you
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0: Good morning. An orange alert has been issued by the New Hampshire Department of Environmental Services as wildfire smoke drifts south from Canada, creating worries about health risks. That death smoke is coming from Ontario, northwest of Lake Superior, where the wildfires are mainly burning. Elderly residents and those with pre-existing lung conditions are urged to limit time outside. In Hampton, police searched the home of a man who they say barricaded himself inside his home on Ann's Lane. Police say the man is known to them. The Seacoast Emergency Response Team and Stratford County Regional Tactical Operations assisted Hampton police in taking the man into custody. No one else was home. The man is facing charges including criminal threatening, domestic violence, and simple assault. And state police say they're investigating an apparent drowning in the Merrimack River in Canterbury. The man, identified as 19-year-old Robert Batchelder of Manchester, had gone for a swim with his co-workers. He was found in the middle of the river. Rescue crews performed life-saving measures, but Batchelder was pronounced dead at the hospital. In sports, World Cup soccer semifinals. It was Argentina over England 2-1. They'll face Spain in the World Cup final on Sunday, but the day before on Saturday, the battle for third place will happen between England and France. And the Red Sox are back at it tomorrow with a doubleheader against the Rays. 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Hazy and breezy with a thunderstorm possible in the afternoon today. High 90. Partly cloudy this evening. Overnight, low 59. And sunny tomorrow, high 85. 66 degrees at WZID.
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2: Pretty colors.
1: Pretty colors. Look at them. Totally a colorful joke from Miss Abby. Another joke after 7 o'clock here in New Hampshire in the Morning. She's on, what, on a Disney cruise right now?
2: Yes, she is.
1: She's gone for the rest of the month, by the way.
2: What?
1: Yeah.
2: Living the life.

0: HIV. Well, now we know who will be in the final.
1: Dun, dun, dun.
0: In this corner, Spain. And half a continent away, Argentina.
1: Yes.
0: No, two different continents, South America and Europe.
1: Yep. But that's cool.
2: It is cool.
1: It's called the World Cup.
0: World Cup. Goal! England had the lead for most of the game yesterday. And then Argentina.
2: Yes. Well, of course, I was hosting the watch party. And at halftime, it was 0-0. Mm-hmm. And I had to go teach dance. So
0: right.
2: I was like, ugh. But I'm in the car. Once I got to my spot, I look. It's 1-1. I'm like, are you kidding?
1: You're like, why
2: right?
1: not? What?
2: I missed the action. And then
0: I get 2-1. That. I get that. I told you, I was watching the Team USA game. I'm like, all right, they tied it up. And I went back to see, was that Aaron Rodgers?
2: Yep.
0: I come back. Wait a minute. What happened?
2: Right? It happened so fast.
0: What just happened
1: here? That's what happened. You had to keep your eye on Messi.
0: There you go. So Lionel Messi got the assist last night.
1: He sure did.
0: Yep. In extra time, is that what it was? Or overtime?
1: Extra time.
0: Is that what it's called?
1: Yeah, because what they do is they add it on at the end.
0: Yeah.
1: And they take, so the refs keep they figure out how much time was used for like injuries and other stuff.
0: Yeah, so then they go over, you know, whatever. Then, yeah, 6 minutes over.
1: Yeah.
0: Okay.
1: Mm-hmm.
0: So in that extra time is when they scored.
1: He headbutted it in too.
0: Oh yeah, so yeah. Messi,
1: is that what they call it? Headbutt.
0: Well,
1: I think the header or something like that.
0: Header,
1: yeah.
0: So, but Messi, if you look at that score, so Messi kicks the ball over to that guy, and there's another guy from England right there with him.
1: Right there.
0: But the ball is perfectly placed for his own guy.
1: Yeah.
0: Because the other guy jumped up and he missed.
1: Oh yeah.
0: Like how wild is that?
1: I was like, that's impressive. It was just impressive.
2: They're professionals.
0: I saw a bumper sticker the other day. Soccer players do it without hands.
1: Yep. If you've been anywhere near my house, you would have heard both Tim and I going, oh my God!
0: It was wild. No, that's what I'm saying. And it's, I've loved seeing the fact that we still have interest, even though Team USA is out.
1: Yes.
0: It's great.
1: Yeah.
2: Yeah, it's awesome.
0: So a good crowd yesterday at La Carreta here in Manchester?
2: It was a great crowd. It's funny because I was like, all right, make some noise if you're cheering for England. There was some noise. Some noise if you're cheering for Argentina. More noise than England. And cheer if you really don't care because USA is out. I think everyone's like, yeah. But I mean, for the most part, people were super excited. Yeah. We had a full bar. Giving away prizes, and yeah, it was an awesome time.
0: Excellent, yeah. Truly really stepped up when they were giving away prizes.
1: They sure did.
2: Oh, yeah.
1: Holy moly, and everybody wants a scarf.
0: So Sunday, the final game, what time is that?
2: It's at 3 o'clock.
0: Oh, another 3 o'clock game.
2: Yep.
0: Okay, kickoff. So you're hosting another party on this Sunday in Concord.
2: Yes, at Arts Alley.
0: Arts Alley.
2: Which is next to Bank NH Stage.
1: Yes. Yep.
0: So it's part of this. And then what's going to happen is they're going to have the game on inside Bank NH Stage. So if you've ever been up there, it's downtown cool. Concord. I mean, what a great spot because the alley right there is a lot of fun.
1: Oh, it is.
0: And then right inside on that giant screen they have.
1: Yeah, that's awesome. That's going to be something.
0: Argentina, England.
1: Mm-hmm.
2: It'll be good.
0: I told you, if it came down to France and Argentina, I was going with Argentina. Still going to go with Argentina.
2: Yes.
0: Argentina.
2: Mm-hmm. But I mean, you think about it. We were saying yesterday that it's been, 60 years since
1: for England?
2: England has won. So it'd be pretty cool to see them take it home too.
0: No, I'm okay if it's another 60 years from now. No, but they've won it recently, Argentina.
2: Yeah.
0: Aren't they the defending champion? I'm not sure when they won, but it's recent.
2: Yeah. Within the last...
0: But you know it's going to be a great game. It's going to be as they say, the cream has risen to the top.
2: Yes.
0: Excellent. All right, so more details at WZID.com on Emily's watch party on Sunday. 5:48 getting around town. The sun's out for a minute until the smoke comes back. How's the ride?
2: So far, it's a good ride out there. Highways are clear this morning in Bedford and Manchester on 101 heading on to 293. And no problems on the Everett heading into Nashua by the tolls. Some construction in Loudoun slowing you down into Concord. But it's an easy ride on 93 north from the Hooksett tolls up towards the Bow Junction. Once you're in Massachusetts, 93 south is moving along well from Methuen into Wilmington. But some slowdowns on Route 3 in Chelmsford and 95 south in Linfield. That's the latest from the WZID Traffic Network.
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1: So Batman Part 2, I know you've been waiting with bated breath for this, starring Robert Pattinson, has been delayed again, now not going to be released until 2028.
15: Oh, it's Batman?
1: Batman Part 2, The Batman.
2: The Batman.
15: I heard on the news this morning, they kept calling it the Superman.
1: What? Like,
15: Robert Pattinson, I didn't know
1: he
15: was Superman.
1: No, it's The Batman.
15: So whoever did that report overnight
1: was
15: saying Superman, not Batman.
1: You really shouldn't mix those
15: right
1: up.
15: Hello.
2: Hello.
1: All right. Well, FIFA World Cup 2026 on Sunday. Massive lineup now. We've got Madonna. Shakira.
15: Ooh.
1: Justin Bieber. And BTS. They're all going to co-headline.
2: Wow.
1: Now they're adding Post Malone.
2: Yes!
1: To close.

0: And Tom Cruise and Nicole Scherzinger are also going to be part of the closing ceremony.
1: Tom Cruise?
0: They're not, yeah. I don't. He's not going to sing.
1: Are they going to just kick him? Like, no, just kick him like a soccer ball?
0: I mean, maybe.
1: Wow, quite the show.

0: 95.7 WZID, New Hampshire, in the morning. Neil, Marga, Emily. Yeah, the world has gone World Cup crazy.
1: Yes.
2: Oh, yeah.
0: And we were talking about this yesterday. Yeah, we went to the bookmobile yesterday in Manchester. We were just talking to some of the teachers and people that were there. And the World Cup, we were just talking about how excited we are about the World Cup. And I know you had mentioned this a couple of weeks ago about Team USA's women's soccer won it back in 2019.
2: Yes, and I feel guilty.
0: We feel guilty because, and here's the issue, I think, because none of those games were played here in the United States.
2: Yeah, and they were odd times.
0: And they were odd times because when they play on different countries, you know, and people aren't going to get up at midnight to watch. I'm sorry. We have our lives. But these 3 o'clock in the afternoon, 5 o'clock, we can watch them 8 o'clock at night, right?
2: And that made all the difference because then we all of a sudden became a part of the excitement because we were a host nation.
0: Or, wow, this is pretty good.
2: Yeah.
3: Yeah.
0: Let's do it again.
3: Awesome. Yeah. Please.
0: Right?
3: I would love to have it in the U.S. every time.
0: Right? Yeah. So it's every 4 years, like the Olympics. So, but kind of cool. But so the halftime show is going to come to us from, it's where the Giant

0: play and the Jets.
1: Yeah.
0: A MetLife Stadium.
1: Yep.
0: So that's what they're going to play. So you're telling me that halftime, usually it's pretty short, the halftime for World Cup.
1: Mm-hmm.
0: It doesn't take very long.
1: I think
0: you're
1: going to lengthen
0: me
1: it.
0: Justin Bieber.
1: Yep.
0: BTS.
1: Yes.
0: Madonna.
1: Yes.
0: Post Malone.
1: Mm-hmm. Well, Post Malone is closing the show.
0: Okay, he's closing the show.
1: He's not doing the halftime.
0: All right.
1: They just added him as a closing.
0: But again, performing at it. And who'd you say? Who's going to do the anthem?
1: Jennifer Hudson.
0: Wow.
1: Yeah, I mean, powerhouses.
2: Like,
1: absolute
2: this might
1: powerhouses.
2: Be better than the Super Bowl.
3: I said it.
1: Why not rival it? Why not rival it? Why not?
0: It's funny you mentioned the Super Bowl, because didn't they just have like the Emmy nomination, something like that?
1: Yes.
0: And the halftime show was nominated for a bunch of Emmys.
1: Nine nominations.
0: Wow. But where does Tom Cruise come into all of this?
1: I don't
0: know. Who was with Tom?
1: Nicole Scherzinger.
0: Okay.
1: Remember from
0: the Pussycat Dolls.
1: Yeah. And she's done a lot on Broadway as of late,
0: don't
1: too. Yes, that one.
0: Hot like me.
1: Loosen up my buttons.
0: Right. Loosen up buttons.
1: So yeah. I don't know if they're going to be like presenters that are, or just make a speech in the beginning. I have no idea.
2: Tom is going to sing a Pussycat Doll song.
1: They're going to be part of the closing ceremony, and I hope you're wrong.
0: No, you know, if it's Tom Cruise, you know there's some kind of Mission Impossible stunt that he'll be doing.
1: You think he's going to like jump off a plane and parachute in with soccer uniform on?
0: Let's hope. Maybe
1: I
0: have a big giant soccer ball he'll land on after he jumps from the top of the
1: stadium.
0: There you go.
1: Perfect. There you go. And Nicole will catch him.
0: She'll sing while it's happening.
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1: Good morning. Air quality is a concern today. An orange alert has been issued by the New Hampshire Department of Environmental Services as wildfire smoke continues to drift south from Canada, creating worries about health risks. The dense smoke coming from those wildfires burning in Ontario, northwest of Lake Superior. Elderly residents and those with pre-existing lung conditions are urged to limit time outside. State police say they're investigating an apparent drowning in the Merrimack River in Canterbury. The man, identified as 19-year-old Robert Batchelder of Manchester, had gone for a swim with his co-workers. He was found in the middle of the river. Rescue crews performed life-saving measures, but Batchelder was pronounced dead at the hospital. In Hampton, police searched the home of a man who they say barricaded himself inside on Ann's Lane. Police say the man is known to them. The Seacoast Emergency Response Team and Stratford County Regional Tactical Operations assisted Hampton police in taking the man into custody. No one else was in the home. The man is facing charges including felony criminal threatening, domestic violence, and simple assault. In sports, World Cup soccer semifinals, it was Argentina over England 2-1. They'll face Spain in the World Cup final on Sunday. The battle for third place will take place Saturday between England and France. And the Red Sox are back at it tomorrow with a doubleheader against the Rays. 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Hazy and breezy today with a thunderstorm possible in the afternoon, high 90. Partly cloudy this evening, low 59 degrees overnight, and sunshine tomorrow, high 85. 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
4: Thursday, July 16th, it's snake day.
3: Mm-hmm. 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
5: No, thank you.
4: Also, stick shift day. 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
3: Mm-hmm. I do.
5: Not super well, but I can manage.
4: But you know which one's the clutch, right?
5: Yes.
4: Okay, good.
5: I think.
3: I was like, do you?
5: No, I do.
4: Also, personal chef day today. Here's my personal chef.
6: English beer, the Swedish meatballs. 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
4: Somehow the food always ends up on the floor. 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

0: 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I believe. You believe?
1: I truly believe.
0: You know, if you want to live longer, you have to give up all the things you want to live for.
1: What?
0: If you want to live longer, you have to give up all the things that make you want to live longer. Think about it. It's New Hampshire in the morning. Neil, Marga, Emily.
1: I think I need more coffee.
0: Thursday is here. She needs to be caffeinated is what it is.
1: Yep.
0: All right. We talked about this the other day. Daylight saving time.
1: Yes.
0: Standard time. Quit fidgeting with the clocks.
1: Quit moving back and forth.
0: There's another F word I want to use other than fidgeting, but I have to use that one because we're on the radio. Quit fidgeting with the clocks. Okay?
1: Yeah. Just pick one.
0: Pick one and stick it.
1: Yes.
0: Here's the thing. I hear this argument. Well, you know, the kids are going to go to school in the dark. Well, how does Arizona do it?
1: Well, they either come home in the dark or they go in the dark.
0: Right, but how does it affect
1: one or the other?
0: I mean, Hawaii, I mean, that's just Hawaii. I mean, I get that. They don't
1: paradise. They don't care.
0: But how does Arizona, I mean, they're closer to us, right?
1: Yeah.
0: But how does Arizona do it?
1: So which one did they pick?
0: I don't know.
1: So we got to find that out.
0: They probably are on standard time and keep going. But this is getting, you know, why do they even talk about it? I don't even want to know and say, all right, we've made the decision. We're going to move the clocks.
1: Right.
0: You know, but like I said, they're well, an hour this way. I said, how about half an hour? I can't be the only person thinking like that. Split the difference. A half hour. Then we just leave the clocks. Half hour.
1: They're on mountain standard time.
0: So standard time. Yeah. So that's what they're saying. Standard time. So we're on daylight saving time now, by the way.
1: Yeah.
0: So
1: they exempt themselves from it.
0: Right. Leave it alone.
1: Yeah. So they must make it work. So why doesn't anybody ask them? Like, does it work for your state?
0: Hey, Arizona.
1: Are the kids okay?
0: Your kids going to school?
1: Call up the governor right now. I'm calling the governor of Arizona. I need to know.
0: How do you do it?
1: Here in New Hampshire.
0: Is it dark in the morning when the kids go to school?
1: Yeah.
0: I mean, that's the argument over here.
1: Sure.
0: I'm just saying. I understand parents are concerned for the safety of their kids.
1: Of course, I want to keep my kids safe too. I get it, but.
0: But Arizona obviously does it somehow.
1: Mm-hmm.
0: So, and how many kids walk to school anymore?
1: Not as many as it used to be.
2: Not many, unless you live within a mile, I would say.
1: It's mile or less for Manchester, okay. I know. Most school districts are like that.
0: I know, that's one of the things I just wonder.
1: Yeah.
0: And I know, so here we are, we're one of the first places in the country that the sun comes up.
1: Mm-hmm.
0: We're on the East Coast, and we're far further east than most of the country.
1: Yeah.
0: Maine is obviously way out there. But, you know, here in New Hampshire, the sun comes up because if at this time right now, it's beautiful, sunny.
1: Right.
0: Down in Florida, they're just that much further west than us. It still could be dark right now.
1: Yeah.
0: And I was there, I want to say February. And it was interesting to me because it didn't get light out till almost 9 in the morning.
1: Mm-hmm.
0: They do it.
1: Yeah.
0: I don't know. That's just.
1: I mean, you can move it either way for me.
0: Right.
1: It doesn't matter. I just want to pick one. And I'm totally on board with the half hour.
0: Right.
1: But everybody would have to do that. Otherwise, it would really, like, it would be confusing, like Emily said, if other states didn't.
0: What's the senator's phone number? Let me call a senator. What senator can I call? Give me a number. Give me a number.
1: Let's call, Senator Hassan.
0: Might be a little early for that.
1: Senator Shaheen.
0: Any senator.
1: She's always up early.
0: Can we just get this through, please? Half hour. Somebody put, hear ye, hear ye. Do I second the motion? Marga will second the motion.
1: I will.
0: Emily, will you get in on this? Half hour.
2: 30 minute. I don't know if I can get in on it.
1: As long as everybody does it, and then we'll all be on the same page. If only a couple of states do it, then it's a problem. Like, I'm sure Arizona and California, when their people are, like, traveling to and from, there's a bit of a problem
0: This is why the whole country needs to get involved with it and just do it.
1: Yeah.
2: Because what would we call the 30 minute? Because it wouldn't be standard or daylight.
1: Well, middle standard time. Yeah.
0: There you go.
1: Halfway there, standard time.
2: Oh, gosh. Halfway there.
1: We finally agreed, standard time.
0: We don't know how to move it a half hour. That's the problem. See, it doesn't line up with the rest of the world. Oh, my God.
1: The final standard time.
2: Permanent.
0: Maybe it has to be something WTF for the initial.
2: Oh, God.
0: Something time final.
1: Wednesday,
0: right?
1: Thursday, Friday.
0: Friday time. There you go. 6:17, getting around town. Emily, what's the ride look like?
2: It's an easy ride out there in Bedford and Manchester on 101 heading on to 293. And we're not seeing any problems on the Everett down to Nashua or up to Concord on 93 North. There is construction in Loudoun slowing you down heading south into Concord on Route 106. And there's been a crash at the state line on 495 south by exit 89. It's about an 80-minute commute into Boston. Another crash in Chelmsford on Route 3 by exit 80. A lot of delays heading south by the low connector. And some slow traffic in Woburn on 93 South. That's the latest from the WZID Traffic Network.
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0: 95.7 WZID. It's New Hampshire in the morning with the popularity of the Michael movie. Somebody dancing to that song.
1: Yes.
0: I'm sorry, what?
2: My name is Anne-Marie.
0: Oh, not Annie, it's Anne-Marie. Sorry.
1: Sorry.
0: Michael, Anne-Marie, are you okay? Mm-hmm. Anne-Marie, are you okay? Okay. Doesn't have it going to it. Daylight saving time. This is like the third time this has come up in the past few years.
1: Mm-hmm.
0: And still, like usual,
1: no
0: down in Washington, D.C.
1: The Swedish chef is in Washington?
0: Exactly. So when asked, I just, this is a 8,045 people were asked.
1: Mm-hmm.
0: 30% said, yes, they want later daylight and no changing the clocks. 23% said, yeah, I'm willing to switch the clocks.
1: Yep.
0: Then another 24% said, I wish it'd just be standard time instead.
1: Yeah. Mm-hmm.
0: So
1: I haven't heard.
0: So that's almost 50, more than 50% of the people just say, just leave it at one.
1: Let's do it.
3: Yeah.
1: So I haven't heard a good enough reason not to.
0: Right.
1: Because I do think that we can keep our kids safe.
0: Right. One study found a 27% drop in robberies with an extra hour of sunlight in the evening.
1: Mm-hmm. Mm-hmm.
0: Another study showed significant decrease in violent crime if it's lighter later in the day.

0: Interesting, right?
1: It is.
0: And as we always say this, because November, when it's here, we gotta you gain an hour in November, right? Mm-hmm. Fall back, so you.
1: Yep.
0: So you gain that hour, but it messes everybody up.
1: It takes a week to adjust.
0: Right.
1: And it takes a week for families to adjust with their kids.
0: With the kids.
1: That's why we have them backing up in 15-minute increments before that.
0: There's car accidents. There's this, that, and the other thing. There's heart attacks.
1: Yep.
0: Puts a lot of stress on us.
1: It would be nice not to have to do that.
0: I can't handle the cartridge anymore. I don't know what I'm
1: doing. Yeah, just keep it.
0: Just
1: keep it.
0: Pick one. You know, oh, it saves energy. Does it really, though?
1: No.
0: Somebody says the farmers. The farmers work when it's sun up or early, before sun. They just get up and they do their thing.
1: Right.
0: And then.
1: Because your argument, years and years ago, I remember you had this argument with a colleague of ours, that the amount of daylight hours is the same. It just shifts back and forth.
0: Yeah.
1: The hours stay the same.
0: Right. You get just as many hours of daylight.
1: Yes.
0: It's just where you're putting it.
1: Right.
0: Yeah. It's not like because we moved the clock, the sun stays brighter.
1: Right. That was a fun argument.
0: Oh my God. I just gave up.
2: New Hampshire in the morning.
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0: Good morning. An orange alert has been issued by the New Hampshire Department of Environmental Services as wildfire smoke drifts south from Canada, creating worries about health risks. That death smoke is coming from Ontario, northwest of Lake Superior, where the wildfires are mainly burning. Elderly residents and those with pre-existing lung conditions are urged to limit time outside. In Hampton, police searched the home of a man who they say barricaded himself inside his home on Ann's Lane. Police say the man is known to them. The Seacoast Emergency Response Team and Stratford County Regional Tactical Operations assisted Hampton police in taking the man into custody. No one else was home. The man is facing charges including criminal threatening, domestic violence, and simple assault. And state police say they're investigating an apparent drowning in the Merrimack River in Canterbury. The man, identified as 19-year-old Robert Batchelder of Manchester, had gone for a swim with his co-workers. He was found in the middle of the river. Rescue crews performed life-saving measures, but Batchelder was pronounced dead at the hospital. In sports, World Cup soccer semifinals. It was Argentina over England, 2-1. They'll face Spain in the World Cup final on Sunday, but the day before, on Saturday, the battle for third place will happen between England and France. And the Red Sox are back at it tomorrow with a doubleheader against the Rays. 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Hazy and breezy with a thunderstorm possible in the afternoon today. High 90. Partly cloudy this evening. Overnight, low 59. And sunny tomorrow, high 85. 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
1: That was your coughing report yes. From the smoke. Uh-huh. The smoke report is a... There you go.
0: Let it out.
1: We'll be rubbing our eyes and clearing our throats all day, although the smoke is just starting to come in now.

0: Holden. 95.7 WZIV New Hampshire in the morning. You ready? Give me an S.
1: S.
0: Give me an M.
1: M.
0: Give me an O.
1: O.
0: Give me a K.
1: K.
0: Give me an E.
1: E.
0: What do you got?
1: Smoke.
0: Smoke gets your word of the day here on New Hampshire in the morning. So far this morning, if you have anything to do outside, get it done now.
1: Mm-hmm.
0: My son-in-law works outdoors, and he and his crew had to quit early yesterday because of the air quality. Mm-hmm. It was so bad, they had to leave.
2: Wow.
1: Yeah.
2: Anybody, construction, landscapers, DPW, anybody, police officers, anybody that's outside a lot, and anybody with lung problems, be careful today. Just keep it in mind.
0: Wildfires, over 800 of them in Canada, causing these air quality alerts. And then the jet stream, the way it's flowing right now, is bringing it right to us.
2: Right to us. It's coming right for us.
0: It's interesting. If you look at the map, because you know how they have the radar maps, they have the smoke map, and the northern part of the state, they're free and clear right now.
2: Yes.
1: Oh, really?
0: So, yeah, beautiful nice. Up there. Matter of fact, yesterday I was driving in my car, and I asked it, because it has like an Alexa in it. Mm-hmm. I said, what's the air quality alert? And all of a sudden, one of those oxygen masks dropped out of my ceiling.
1: Uh-oh. Your car is pretty fancy there, Neil.
0: It's equipped. Yeah, the air mask dropped out of the ceiling.
2: Now, what does it say the air quality is today? Because there's an index now.
0: Yeah. Well, I found it interesting.
2: 59, which is moderate right now.
0: My friends that live on the Cape was way worse yesterday. They were at 110.
2: Oh.
0: And I was curious by that. But see, they also, the jet stream, all the pollution from New York City heads that way too.
2: Yeah. Oh.
0: So you got a double whammy.
1: Jeez.
3: Yeah. Ugh, that's rough.
0: Yeah. So you... I'm going to the beach on the Cape. I'm sorry, beach on the Cape, what? Exactly. Exactly. So, burning eyes. If you have asthma, it can set off attacks.
2: Any of that? Any lung ailments?
0: It did clear later in the day yesterday. I want to say 7 o'clock, I went outside for a little bit last night, and it was 78 degrees and windy and it was cold.
1: Right?
0: I said to Donna, because she was still in the house, I came in and I said, since when did 78 degrees become chilly?
1: Right?
0: I'm standing out here in my shorts and t-shirt. I'm like, this is cold.
1: Because we're used to that heat.
0: Right? Well, I have relatives coming in today from Texas. They're going to be bundled up like winter time.
1: They're going to have winter jackets on.
0: Sheesh. Winter.
1: What happened?
0: Winter jackets and gas masks. Welcome to New Hampshire. 6:46 on New Hampshire in the
1: Here's
0: morning.
1: Here's your complimentary, N95 mask?
0: N95, yeah. All right, as we're getting around town before to beat the smoke, how's the ride?
1: We are seeing some problems out there. There's been a crash in Auburn on 101 West. The left lane is blocked by exit 1, and volume is picking up on the highways and side streets in Bedford and Manchester on 101 heading on to 293. Some construction in Loudoun on Route 106, slowing you down heading into Concord. And there's been a crash at the state line in Chelmsford on 495 South by exit 89, and another one further down by exit 80. Once you're in Massachusetts, another crash in Lowell on Route 3 by exit 80 heading south by the Lowell Connector. And we're seeing some slow traffic in Wakefield on 95 south from exit 60 down to 54. 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That's the latest from the WZID Traffic Network.
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2: Okay, start learning another language because it'll make you look younger.
0: Oh, hola. ¿Cómo está?
2: Yeah.
0: Hola.
2: New study from España reveals that learning multiple languages can help you look younger because if you know two languages,
0: me too,
2: you appear 6 years younger than those people who only know one.
0: Me too, también.
2: If you speak three languages, you look 7 years younger.
0: Ooh, three?
2: Mm-hmm. And it keeps getting better.
0: Français.
2: Oui, oui.
0: Barely grasp the English language.
2: Well, right? Some days I feel that's true. There is a man that decided that he and his now fiance are they like to dress in goth. So when he decided he was going to propose to her, he thought that he should do it in a way that was going to be remembered. So he asked her to marry him in front of the world's rarest and stinkiest flower. You know, that's the corpse flower in San Marino, California.
16: That was a choice.
0: You know, they do say till death do us part, and that's what death smells like, just so you know.
2: Yeah. So there you have it.
16: Did she say yes?
2: She sure did.
0: WCID. No.

0: 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Little Alanis Morissette for you.
1: The original angry woman.
0: The original angry woman. Oh, I think there were many angry women before Alanis came along.
1: That's true. Of my age group.
0: There you go. Will You Eat It Wednesday? Put this on the menu. Jones Soda launched new soda line with flavors inspired by Crayola crayons.
2: Oh.
0: Jones Soda, they
1: were
0: the ones.
1: We're not supposed to eat crayons.
2: Right?
1: That's what my mom told me when I was.
0: Jones Soda, remember, they came out with the Thanksgiving meal soda.
1: Yes.
0: Yeah, so, yeah. Mm. They can never get the turkey right with turkey and gravy right.
1: Mm-mm.
0: Flavors include fruit punch soda inspired by razzmatazz.
1: Okay.
0: Orange and cream soda inspired by sunset orange.
1: All right. That sounds so far so good.
0: Pineapple cream soda inspired by dandelion. That's not what I imagine dandelion tasting like.
1: No.
2: Pineapple?
0: Because if you've ever picked a dandelion and sniffed it, it doesn't taste like, smell like.
1: I drink dandelion tea sometimes.
0: It doesn't taste like pineapple.
1: Bitter. Mm.
0: Green apple soda inspired by Granny Smith apple. Well, that makes sense. Berry lemonade inspired by Robin's Egg Blue.
2: I bet that would be good.
0: And Fufu Berry Soda.
1: What?
0: Fufu Berry Soda inspired by Razzle Dazzle Rose.
1: I'd like the fufu, please.
0: Yeah.
2: I like that.
1: Extra fufu. Extra foo.
0: I just remember what they had, the box was 64 with a sharpener built in back. And it used to disappoint me so bad that when you would be using your crayon, and then you go to sharpen it, and it did not sharpen it the same way that it originally came.
1: No.
0: So it's disappointing.
1: Yeah. And you had to peel the paper.
0: Peel the paper.
1: I didn't like peeling the paper.
0: Yep. I remember when we were kids in my house, we had this long heater, you know, like one of the
1: baseboard
0: heater. Yeah, a long one. It was the like cast iron or whatever it was.
1: Oh yeah.
0: And I remember my brother and I would be coloring near it, and then we'd like stick the crayon in it and like just melt it.
2: Oh my god.
1: Oh yeah, it was one of those hazards in the 80s where your parents were like, "Don't touch the heater."
0: Oh yeah. So we wouldn't touch it, but we would melt our crayon right up.
1: Yep.
2: Oh. Did that leave a mark?
0: Of course it did. Your mother would come out and it would drip onto the rug below it. And like, what are you doing?
1: Yep.
0: Nothing. Just being boys.
2: Just melting crayons.
1: You said not to touch it, but.
0: We didn't touch it. Look at my crayon, Mom.
2: On it. But look,
1: it's science.
0: A little crayon dribble down the thing. Oh my gosh. Boys. Mm-hmm. That's all they said. Boys. Mm-hmm. Abby's on the way with her joke.
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0: Monster high IQ. See if you can figure that one out. It's coming up.
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1: Good morning. Air quality is a concern today. An orange alert has been issued by the New Hampshire Department of Environmental Services as wildfire smoke continues to drift south from Canada, creating worries about health risks. The dense smoke coming from those wildfires burning in Ontario, northwest of Lake Superior. Elderly residents and those with pre-existing lung conditions are urged to limit time outside. State police say they're investigating an apparent drowning in the Merrimack River in Canterbury. The man, identified as 19-year-old Robert Batchelder of Manchester, had gone for a swim with his co-workers. He was found in the middle of the river. Rescue crews performed life-saving measures, but Batchelder was pronounced dead at the hospital. In Hampton, police searched the home of a man who they say barricaded himself inside on Ann's Lane. Police say the man is known to them. The Seacoast Emergency Response Team and Stratford County Regional Tactical Operations assisted Hampton police in taking the man into custody. No one else was in the home. The man is facing charges including felony criminal threatening, domestic violence, and simple assault. In sports, World Cup soccer semifinals, it was Argentina over England 2-1. They'll face Spain in the World Cup final on Sunday. The battle for third place will take place Saturday between England and France. And the Red Sox are back at it tomorrow with a doubleheader against the Rays. 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Hazy and breezy today with a thunderstorm possible in the afternoon, high 90. Partly cloudy this evening, low 59 degrees overnight, and sunshine tomorrow, high 85.
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4: It is Thursday, right?
2: Yep, it is.
3: You sure?
2: Mm-hmm.
3: Okay.
2: Pause. I checked twice.
3: That means yesterday was Wednesday, right?
2: It sure was.
3: Thursday, July 16th is here. It's Snake Day. Sorry. I'll wipe that up.
2: Ugh.
3: Like also, snakes. Stick Shift Day. I love, it's been a long time since I've driven a manual transmission car.
2: Mm-hmm. Once I got over the nervousness of like it. Maybe going backwards on a hill, I was pretty good at it.
3: Mm-hmm. Oh yeah,
5: but I struggle parking
3: with the stick.
2: Oh yeah.
3: I used to love it. I had many cars with 5 and 6 speed.
2: Mm-hmm. You felt like a race car driver because you're like.
3: Even though, but I'm saying, see, we made the noise even though the car did it for you, but we'd make the noise.
2: Yeah, that's true.
3: Yeah. And it's also Personal Chef Day today, and my personal chef.
6: English beer, the Swedish meatballs.
3: Always ended in trouble. It always does end in trouble with the Swedish chef, but I still love the guy. Abby's joke right after Dua Lipa.

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1: What do you call a monster with a high IQ?
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1: Frank Einstein!
3: Oh.
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2: See that monster? He doesn't have that hair plastered to his head. It sticks straight up. It really does.

0: Fisher in the morning. Neil, Marga, Emily. Well, World Cup, we know who's in the finals now.
1: Yes.
0: And we knew who's in the third place game.
1: Mm-hmm. Which is on Saturday.
0: Yes.
1: Which
0: Saturday,
1: like,
0: 5 o'clock, right? 5 o'clock.
2: Five o'clock in Miami.
0: Miami. Mm-hmm. So you've got, so who's it going to be? It's going to be France taking on England.
1: That should be interesting.
2: Yeah.
0: Very interesting. And then in the finals, the World Cup finals, Argentina.
3: Argentina!
2: Yes! Mm-hmm.
0: Against Spain. Two continents battling it out.
1: Yeah.
2: Be exciting.
1: It's going to be a good game. I think both of them will be good games.
0: Well, what was interesting about yesterday's game, Argentina and England, do you remember the Falkland Islands?
1: Yes.
0: That was a big thing.
1: Oh, yeah. History.
0: Off the coast of Argentina.
1: Mm-hmm.
0: Huge hatred for England down in South America. Oh, yes.
1: Yeah.
0: Oh, yes. So...
1: That was a while ago, too.
0: It was 80s, maybe?
1: Uh-huh.
0: But they still held on to that for many, many years because the Falkland Islands, which are right off the coast of Argentina, were run by England. Mm. And so, matter of fact, that show I watched, Top Gear.
1: 1982.
0: Right. Yeah. So the show Top Gear, which just a few years ago, they were down there. They were going to build a football stadium.
1: Mm-hmm.
0: And they were driving cars down there. And somebody down there had an issue with one of the license plates on the car. And they chased them out of town. When I say chase them out, no, they literally had to leave in the middle of the night and people were like putting roadblocks and they had to get the announcers out of there because people were not happy.
1: Whoa.
0: So that was a bigger rivalry yesterday between Argentina and England than you think.
1: Mm-hmm.
0: So Argentina on. So they have a chance of what? Being a repeat winner?
1: Yes.
0: First time
1: back to back.
0: Wow. Back to back winners because it happens every 4 years.
1: And I didn't realize that Argentina had won last time.
0: Argentina.
1: Messi. Just found that out.
2: 2022.
0: Yep. So, our Emily, you were hosting yesterday at La Coretta here in Manchester.
2: I did.
0: You had a full bar over there. A
2: full bar, very enthusiastic crowd. It was awesome.
0: I heard you gave your father-in-law to be a vuvuzela.
2: No, he didn't get a. I didn't allow him to have a vuvuzela,
0: but I
2: gave him a bucket hat.
0: Oh, bucket hat. Okay. Mm-hmm.
2: Which he wore very well. He did. Yeah. Very fashionable.
0: And you met a bunch of folks, great folks, right? Like the other day, I met Donovan. We talked about Donovan. He was.
2: Mm-hmm. My mom also came wearing a Truly jersey.
1: Hi,
2: but
1: Kate.
0: How'd you guys get all the jerseys? Well, they don't fit me. That's why.
1: We gave the larger ones away to people, and then I snagged a small
0: one. Thank you. I'm very kindly saying larger ones.
1: Larger ones. Well, you don't wear a small, but I grabbed a small before any other teeny weenie could get one. I was like, give me that.
0: Anyway, so yes.
2: But yes, at La Coretta, Jimmy was really working the vuvuzela. He was awesome at the bar.
1: Nice.
2: And then we had an awesome crowd. Christian, Jamal, and our big prize winner, Liz.
0: Liz! She went home with a Plinko?
2: Yes.
0: All right, Liz.
2: She was very excited.
1: That's fun.
2: And they had vuvuzelas, they had scarves and glasses, so they were all decked out.
0: Truly, definitely hooked up everybody.
1: They went
0: all
1: out.
0: This time around.
1: Yeah.
0: So, yeah, we're not there Saturday, but on Sunday for the final, Emily, you're hosting again.
2: I'm hosting again.
1: So final.
0: She's
2: very excited.
0: She's the only
2: excited.
0: One that wanted to work on a Sunday, that's why.
2: Well,
0: I don't hear you. I'm on vacation next week, so I'm away. But so yes. Yeah, so,
2: yeah,
0: so where are you going to be on Sunday?
2: It'll be at Arts Alley in Concord.
0: I know right where that is.
2: Yes,
1: it's
2: and they'll be
1: area.
2: Streaming the game on inside Bank & H stage.
0: So
2: a huge screen.
0: Yeah, where we had our 20 outstanding women.
2: Yes.
0: And we do a bunch of events there in downtown Concord, right across from O's Steakhouse.
1: Mm-hmm.
0: It's Arts Alley's right there. So.
2: Yeah, so it'll be a big kind of venue to hang out and have some fun.
0: Watch the game. Well, great.
2: Yeah.
0: And you will be there with more Truly stuff.
2: And I'll be there. All the fun things.
0: Vuvuzelas.
2: Vuvuzelas.
0: Somebody take this away from me, please.
2: Seriously.
0: I
2: like this.
0: I left it in the studio overnight. I don't know if anybody else is.
1: Did you wipe it down?
0: No.
1: Uh-oh. There were some videos with other people in our radio station using vuvuzelas, and I don't know if they have their own.
0: So now you're saying I got their cooties?
1: Yep.
0: Well, they got mine first, so I don't care.
1: True.
2: Gosh.
0: What were that little thing? Psh, psh, psh, you know, you could spray away the booty.
1: Yes.
0: So, anyway, so another watch party and more details at WZID.com for our Truly watch parties. 7:17, the commute. I'm looking out. The smoke is not here yet, but it's coming. How's the ride?
2: We are still seeing that problem over in Auburn. There's been a crash on 101 West. The left lane is blocked by exit 1, causing heavy traffic back to exit 2. Only the right lane is getting by, and volume is picking up in Bedford and Manchester on 101 heading onto 293. Some construction in Loudoun. Traffic is down to one lane on Route 106 heading south into Concord. And there's been a crash at the state line on 495 South in Littleton by exit 80. It's about a 90-minute commute into Boston. Some slow traffic in Wakefields on 95 South starting at exit 60. And you're slowing down on Route 3 by the Low Connector. 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Thrifting is back. Find your look for less. That's the latest from the WZID Traffic Network.
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0: 95.7 WZID. New Hampshire in the morning. Neil, Marga, Emily. Yeah, we've won awards here on the show, and it's great and all that stuff, but...
1: You make it sound really great.
2: It's whatever.
0: Well, here's the... I mean, there are so many award shows now that, you know, that you have to... All right, here's this one.
2: Yes.
0: So you got the Grammys, the Oscars.
2: It's true.
0: The Emmys, yep. Which are coming up, right?
2: Mm-hmm.
0: The Tonys.
2: The ESPYs.
0: The Vinnies.
2: The raspberries.
0: The raspberries. The Razzies. This award show. Yep. That's the raspberry award. You know, all of these award shows that they have, and it's, you know, this radio award, that radio award, the VMAs. They don't even play videos anymore on MTV, but they host the VMAs.
2: Mm-hmm.
0: Whatever.
2: Yeah.
0: So last night it was the ESPYs.
2: Okay. So that's sports, all sports,
0: yes,
2: right?
0: Yes, ESPN, their sports awards. So they got a bunch of sporties in there. I guess Will Ferrell was part of the event last night, too. But Marcelo Hernandez, he's on Saturday Night Live.
2: Okay.
0: He was the MC of the event last night. And he poked fun at somebody that we may know.
3: The Knicks won their first championship since 1973. 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Basketball had no three-point line.
0: Here it comes.
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2: Oh!
0: You're welcome.
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7: Good morning. An orange alert has been issued by the New Hampshire Department of Environmental Services as wildfire smoke drifts south from Canada, creating worries about health risks. That death smoke is coming from Ontario, northwest of Lake Superior, where the wildfires are mainly burning. Elderly residents and those with pre-existing lung conditions are urged to limit time outside. In Hampton, police searched the home of a man who they say barricaded himself inside his home on Ann's Lane. Police say the man is known to them. The Seacoast Emergency Response Team and Stratford County Regional Tactical Operations assisted Hampton police in taking the man into custody. No one else was home. The man is facing charges including criminal threatening, domestic violence, and simple assault. And state police say they're investigating an apparent drowning in the Merrimack River in Canterbury. The man, identified as 19-year-old Robert Batchelder of Manchester, had gone for a swim with his co-workers. He was found in the middle of the river. Rescue crews performed life-saving measures, but Batchelder was pronounced dead at the hospital. In sports, World Cup soccer semifinals. It was Argentina over England 2-1. They'll face Spain in the World Cup final on Sunday, but the day before on Saturday, the battle for third place will happen between England and France. And the Red Sox are back at it tomorrow with a doubleheader against the Rays. 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Hazy and breezy with a thunderstorm possible in the afternoon today. High 90. Partly cloudy this evening. Overnight, low 59. And sunny tomorrow, high 85. 71 degrees at WZID.
8: So, you know, 10% of us say we want to improve our health by cutting our screen time. Right.
9: What?
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9: Mm-hmm. 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
7: Even when I try to put it down, then I'm talking about something, and then I'm like, oh, I need to look that
8: up
7: on my phone.
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7: Yep.
8: Mm-hmm. 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
7: Oh, jeez.
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0: 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Neil, Marga, Emily, and a very funny story out of Florida. Florida. I love this one. A couple of years ago, eyebrows were raised here in the state of New Hampshire because there was a woman who had on her minivan the license plate spelled PB, the number 4, U, and G-O.
1: Mm-hmm. Oh.
0: P before you go. And they wanted to take it away from her. I mean, we can't have that on our roads. Meanwhile, if you go over to Maine, they have all kinds of nasty things on their plates. It's amazing. I'm like, really? Is that that's allowed on a license plate? It sure is. I mean, swears.
1: Whoa.
0: Yes. Yeah. In Maine.
1: Yeah, they're much more lenient than our state.
0: So I remember at the time, Governor Sununu stepped in and said, no, it's fine.
1: Yeah, come on, pee before you go. It's okay.
0: Well, down in Florida, see, this is the news this week. I love this woman, 77 years old, received, I guess every 10 years they send you new plates in Florida, whether you want them or not.
1: Oh, all right.
0: So the woman received, her name is Nancy, by the way, a new plates for her car, eyebrows raised, and it's nice because the Florida logo says oranges.
1: Uh-huh.
0: Yeah. SQZ, which is short for?
1: Squeeze.
0: And then A55. Now, the A, obviously, and the 55, the fives can be the letter S, so you figure it out on your own. So that's what her license plate, here's what she said about it. This is hilarious.
2: I looked at it, and I said, I don't think so. I don't think a woman that lives in a senior community that's going to be 77 years old next month will be driving around with what this plate has to say. I'm kind of resigning to it.
0: So that's the first part when she first saw it. No. And then after a minute, she's like, well, wait a minute. Because she showed it to people in the, you know, where she lives in the retirement community. Uh-huh. And
2: I'm kind of resigning to it. I figured maybe it was just destined to be on my car. I can handle it if I get a few honks here and there. Actually, being over 70, I might like a few honks.
0: Over 70, I might like a few honks.
1: So did she not order that plate?
0: No, it just shows up. So every 10 years, they just send them.
1: Oh, and whoever just, you know, gave that number didn't notice that it could be a word.
3: Mm. And so she's keeping it.
0: Yes. It's going on her car. She's putting it on her car. Here we go.
1: Okay.
0: Are they honking because she's driving slow or are they honking because of the plate?
1: Yeah.
0: She is 77. Whatever.
3: Good for her.
0: But Nancy, isn't that a funny story? I mean, it made national news. It was everywhere.
1: Yeah.
0: Everywhere.
1: Mm-hmm.
0: I looked it up because in New Hampshire, you can look up plates if it's available or not. And it is available here in the Granite State. SQZ A55.
1: Neil, don't do it.
0: I should be getting it in the next couple of weeks.
1: I knew it.
0: But again, what happens is I'm sure they check it over because anything questionable, they'd say, no, you can't do that.
1: Right.
3: Yeah, I feel like this would be deemed.
0: Well, I requested the license plate Q, but they wouldn't let me have that one either. Well, don't even say it. Just think about it. How's the commute, Emily?
3: We're seeing some residual delays from an earlier crash on 101 West in Auburn by exit 1. And volume is picking up in Bedford on State Route 114 and in Manchester on South Willow Street. Some construction up in Loudoun. Traffic is down to one lane on Route 106 heading south into Concord. And there's been a crash at the state line in Danvers on 95 South. The left lane is blocked by exit 67. Once you're in Massachusetts, some heavy traffic on 495 South from an earlier crash in Littleton by exit 80. And you're slowing down on 95 South from Wakefield into Burlington. 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That's the latest from the WZID Traffic Network.
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1: Ooh, another big name added to the FIFA World Cup 2026 on Sunday. You're going to like this one. 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
10: Well, if you've been waiting for The Batman Part 2, that's the one with Robert Pattinson, it's going to be delayed again. So now set to be released in 2028. Now, this is due to some changes at Warner Brothers and their sale with Paramount.
11: What it's telling me is the movie's not very good and they're not rushing it at
10: they're
11: all.
10: Not, they're clearly not rushing anything. I mean, Robert Pattinson is what, the fifth person to play Batman in recent years? Anyways. All right. FIFA World Cup 2026 on Sunday. A massive lineup now for their halftime show, their national anthem, the closing. Like, this is shaping up to, I think, be a little bit bigger than our our Super Bowl.
12: It does Sunday! Seem to be that way.
10: Yeah. We've got Justin Bieber performing a halftime show alongside Madonna and Coldplay. Oh. Then Jennifer Hudson is going to perform the national anthem. And now we've got Post Malone.
12: Yay!
10: Will headline the closing ceremony. Shakir is involved with this too. And Tom Cruise and Nicole Scherzinger are kind of part of the closing ceremony too. Right. But I don't know how.
11: It's quite the event, huh?
10: Yeah.

0: 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It's New Hampshire in the Morning. Neil, Marga, Emily, Thursday. So far, we look pretty good for the smoke right now.
1: Yeah.
0: But it's on its way. Smoke is coming. So this is what weed smells like from Canada.

0: 95.7 WZID New Hampshire in the morning. Neil, Marga, Emily. Emily back hosting another World Cup. This is it, the 19th. You get the big one.
1: The last one. She's the hostess with the mostess. You know
0: World Cup finals. And so this is happening Sunday.
1: Sunday. Kickoff is at 3.
0: With our friends from Truly. But you're going to be in Concord this time.
1: Yes, at Arts Alley, right next to the Bank NH stage.
0: There you go.
2: Sunday.
1: Which is where they'll be streaming the game, so it'll be a nice big screen.
0: I mean, quite the halftime show, or the beginning, and it's amazing everyone's going to be there. What's Tom Cruise have to do with World Cup soccer? Has he got a movie he's pushing? No.
2: Nope, not right now.
1: Maybe he just wants to perform.
0: So they're playing in perform what?
2: He's not. He'll probably do some stunt or something.
0: I know what's going to happen. He's going to have a giant inflatable soccer ball in the middle, right? And Tom's going to jump off the top of the MetLife Stadium and
2: onto the soccer ball.
0: Right? Come down. Widener show Nicole Scherzinger too. Are they going to sing together?
2: I don't think so.
1: That'd be a.
2: Although she can sing.
0: She can sing. He can. No. Right? I've seen him. Never close your.
1: He'll just be the backup dancer.
2: Now that would be a sight to see.
0: Post Malone, though, that'll be cool to see Post.
2: Oh, Post Malone. So excited for that. Shakira, yep. I guess Coldplay is involved too. Madonna.
1: That's huge.
0: This halftime has turned into a concert.
2: Yes.
1: Definitely better than the Super Bowl.
0: So if you want to follow along and maybe go watch with, better than the Super Bowl?
1: I was hoping that slid by.
0: You can email Emily at emily@wzid.com. Your complaints.
2: We'll see. We don't know till we've seen it.
1: Exactly.
2: It might on Monday, we might. Emily and I might be saying that.
0: People,
2: you will be silent.
0: A lot of people like the halftime show at the Super Bowl. The other half said not so much. Yeah, they went and watched something else. Mm-hmm. I was basically cooking a steak on the grill, but that was me. Anyway, if you want to follow along where Emily's going to be, WZID.com is the place to go.
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1: Good morning. Air quality is a concern today. An orange alert has been issued by the New Hampshire Department of Environmental Services as wildfire smoke continues to drift south from Canada, creating worries about health risks. The dense smoke coming from those wildfires burning in Ontario, northwest of Lake Superior. Elderly residents and those with pre-existing lung conditions are urged to limit time outside. State police say they're investigating an apparent drowning in the Merrimack River in Canterbury. The man, identified as 19-year-old Robert Batchelder of Manchester, had gone for a swim with his co-workers. He was found in the middle of the river. Rescue crews performed life-saving measures, but Batchelder was pronounced dead at the hospital. In Hampton, police searched the home of a man who they say barricaded himself inside on Ann's Lane. Police say the man is known to them. The Seacoast Emergency Response Team and Stratford County Regional Tactical Operations assisted Hampton police in taking the man into custody. No one else was in the home. The man is facing charges including felony criminal threatening, domestic violence, and simple assault. In sports, World Cup soccer semifinals, it was Argentina over England 2-1. They'll face Spain in the World Cup final on Sunday. The battle for third place will take place Saturday between England and France. And the Red Sox are back at it tomorrow with a doubleheader against the Rays. 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Hazy and breezy today with a thunderstorm possible in the afternoon, high 90. Partly cloudy this evening, low 59 degrees overnight, and sunshine tomorrow, high 85. 73 degrees at WZID.
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3: Wow,
2: here.
3: I think Thursday's here.
2: We're having a sale on Thursday, by the way.
3: Apparently.
2: It's a sale! July 16th is the day. Second half of the month has started.
3: Mm-hmm.
2: Here we go. It's snake day today.
3: Mm-hmm. Nope. They can stay in the garden.
4: Yep. Thank you. Snake far, far away.
2: Stick shift day today. Who's got a car we can drive? We want to do a 5-speed.
4: My dad.
2: He's got a manual
3: shift?
2: He
3: still?
4: Yeah.
2: Oh, cool.
3: Nice.
2: Cool.
4: But it's Troy. You know, it's his.
2: Oh, we can't.
4: It's his baby.
2: That.
4: Yeah.
2: Oh,
4: gotta.
3: It's careful. Just got to be a ride along.
2: Doesn't want us behind the wheel.
4: A look-see.
2: We'll be grinding gears, man.
4: Yeah.
2: It's also personal chef day today. Here's my personal chef.
5: English beer, the Swedish meatball. It's beer, the sauce.
4: Smells pretty good.
2: Yeah, well, then it all goes to you know what after that. Anyway, the Swedish chef. I still pay him, though. He's on the payroll.
4: He tries his best.
2: WZID, happy Thursday.
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0: 95.7 WZID is New Hampshire morning. Neil, Marga, Emily. We have to take a few steps back here.
1: Yes. Okay.
0: Well, first of all,
1: back it up like a Tonka truck.
0: First of all, step forward in the hustle. We heard back.
1: Yay!
0: From the Guinness Book of World Records.
1: Finally.
0: By the way, I replied to the email, making it happen. She goes, no, it happens. It hasn't happened yet. But they just said, yes, we've got your thing. We're checking into it. We'll be back in touch real soon.
1: But they acknowledged us.
0: We've been acknowledged by Guinness Book of World Records.
1: One step closer.
0: Start practicing the hustle. So if you don't know what we're talking about, for some reason we always find Guinness Book of World Records will put anybody in there for anything.
1: Oh, yes.
0: Walking 10 yards with a balloon between your knees. You get a record for that.
1: Yep.
0: Clicks on a mouse in 30 seconds. There's a record for that.
1: Yep.
0: We just want to do the most people doing the hustle.
1: Right. Yep.
0: We're going to do it with the Fisher Cats. Okay.
1: How fun is that?
0: How much fun is
1: Perfect.
0: That?
1: Perfect.
0: So, we're working on that, and at least Guinness came back out to us.
1: Yes.
0: We're talking about that. All right, so now going back. We're going back to your Hollywood Dirt Report you did that a little while ago. Just talking about the performers at the World Cup. It's amazing the people that are going to be there.
1: Yeah.
0: One of them being Tom Cruise, and I said, he doesn't have a movie coming out. We both said, he doesn't have a movie coming out.
1: Yeah.
0: He does have a movie coming out in October.
1: And guess what?
0: It's called Digger, but you have to look at Tom Cruise because he does not look like Tom Cruise. They make him look terrible.
1: Really?
0: Oh, yeah. He's got like a body like mine.
1: Now, be nice to my friend.
0: The dad bod. Oh, no. You have to look it up. It's pretty funny. And he's got, you know it's Tom Cruise, but they've got the mask on his face and prosthetics, so he looks older and just not very healthy. John Goodman's in the movie.
1: Uh-huh.
0: A lot of swears in the movie. Do you see him?
2: Oh!
1: Oh, whoa. That is a jump scare.
2: Yeah. I mean, you know it's him.
1: But he
2: looks old.
0: Right. So anyway, Tom Cruise, John Goodman.
1: That's what Tom Cruise would look like if he was a middle-aged white guy in the 70s.
0: No, this is what Tom Cruise would look like. Well, it kind of does take place. It seems like it takes place then.
1: Yeah.
0: But there's also like stealth jets in the movie, so I don't. But
1: what's it about? Satirical comedy.
0: Yes.
2: Comedy.
0: We just watched it. I can't tell you what it's all about, but it seems like the end of the earth.
1: An unhinged, greedy billionaire oil baron. So
0: Tom Cruise, that's definitely
1: what he's dressed like.
0: Yep.
1: Who frantically scrambles to contain and reverse an $18 trillion ecological disaster and potential nuclear threat caused by one of his company's massive drilling projects.
0: Yeah, there you go.
1: Digger.
0: Now, okay, so we went back to that. So it's Digger. That will be out in October. So that's probably why Tom is starting to come to the surface again.
1: Yeah.
0: And I was also corrected because I said, Tom can't sing. You remember, you never close your eyes. What was the other one? Great Balls of Fire?
1: Great Balls of Fire. That was in Top Gun, the original.
0: And then we were reminded of this. Remember the movie Rock of Ages?
1: Yeah.
0: This is Tom Cruise.

0: separate ways.
1: I stand corrected. He can't sing.
2: Like, it's not awful.
3: I mean, it's better than I could do.
2: Yeah.
1: Just put Bon Jovi on there. Lip sync. Lip sync, Tom. Poor Morgan came running down the hall.
3: Yeah.
1: He can sing.
3: Oh,
1: no, again.
3: Oh.
1: Sorry.
3: John Bon Jovi probably was like, I'm just fine.
1: Well, I think Bon Jovi actually coached him on
3: that. I know, but after he finished coaching, he probably walked away going, I have nothing to worry about.
2: Okay.
1: 818 on New Hampshire in the morning. Sorry, Tom. We still love you.
3: I love you. I love all your money, too.
1: I go all the way back to risky business with you, my friend. 818, getting around town. Emily, that was a ride.
2: We're seeing a few delays on 101 West in Auburn by exit 1 heading into Manchester. And volume is picking up in Bedford on State Route 114 and on South Willow Street just off 293. Construction in Loudoun is slowing down. Traffic is down to one lane on Route 106. And there's been a crash at the state line in Danvers on 95 South. The left lane is blocked by exit 67. And so an 80-minute ride into Boston, you're slowing down on 95 South from Wakefield into Burlington and on Route 3 in Chelmsford by exit 81. That's the latest from the WZID Traffic Network.
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0: 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Marga Emily.
1: It was nice. We took a field trip yesterday.
2: We did.
1: Field trip day. City Hall. We were called to City Hall.
2: Two streets over. Jeez.
3: And not because we were in trouble.
1: No, we were not. No, we went over. They had the bookmobile at City Hall.
2: Yes.
1: They all paused. It was great. It was interesting because it was supposed to be a billion degrees yesterday.
3: But
1: because of the smoke that had come in, it kept it kind of cool.
2: Yeah, I know. I had goosebumps.
3: It was comfortable.
2: It's kind of chilly.
1: But yeah, we hung out with the folks from the bookmobile, the Girl Scouts, Green Mountain and the White Mountain Girl Scouts. They had a big van. No cookies, though. I was not happy.
3: I know. I noticed you went and checked it out.
1: I looked.
2: She said, cookies? She said, everyone always asks for cookies, but it's once a year.
1: That's it.
2: That's it.
1: Where do cookies
2: so you gotta get
1: you
2: them?
1: Couldn't save us any cookies? You knew we were coming. But it's nice. The book, all the books for kids to come and check out. They have from all the way littles, beginners, right up to high school.
2: Yeah.
1: All the books. I saw a few copies of Harry Potter.
3: Yes. And then Emily pulled out her favorite one.
1: Corduroy. That was my son Ben's favorite, too.
2: Mm-hmm. Corduroy. So good.
3: Yep. I pulled out a Jan Brett book with a little girl who was going to lunch with her mom and her Grammy.
1: Nice.
3: And she wanted to read the book at lunch.
1: There you go. So the bookmobile. I guess if you follow Manchester, the school department, you can find out where the bookmobile is going to be.
3: Yep.
1: You can follow them and they'll let you know where. So the school department the library. The
2: Manchester Library.
1: Manchester Library is where you can follow that. While we were there, too, some folks from the Acts of Kindness, they came by.
2: Yes.
1: And they were looking through the books, but they were talking about, I guess they're having a charity golf tournament, which is nice. It's on August 24th at one of our favorite places, Stonebridge Country Club.
3: Yes.
1: Great place.
3: Mm-hmm.
1: Breakfast, lunch, awards, banquet, raffle prizes. And it's aoknh.com for more information. So that's Acts of Kindness, A-O-K, if you want to sign up.
3: Yeah.
1: Got that Monday free. Why not?
3: Help out a good cause.
1: That'd be a great cause. A-O-K. A-O.
3: So the bookmobile is every Monday and Wednesday during the summer. And Mondays are at Livingston Park and Wednesdays are at City Hall Plaza.
1: There you go. So you can follow along right there. So anyway, aoknh.com if you want to be part of that charity golf Acts of Kindness. It's their first one. So give it some support.
3: Help them out.
1: Right? You know, every time I'm in one of those tournaments, right? It's four. That's how I practice. Four. How did ball go behind me?
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7: Good morning. An orange alert has been issued by the New Hampshire Department of Environmental Services as wildfire smoke drifts south from Canada, creating worries about health risks. That death smoke is coming from Ontario, northwest of Lake Superior, where the wildfires are mainly burning. Elderly residents and those with pre-existing lung conditions are urged to limit time outside. In Hampton, police searched the home of a man who they say barricaded himself inside his home on Ann's Lane. Police say the man is known to them. The Seacoast Emergency Response Team and Stratford County Regional Tactical Operations assisted Hampton police in taking the man into custody. No one else was home. The man is facing charges including criminal threatening, domestic violence, and simple assault. And state police say they're investigating an apparent drowning in the Merrimack River in Canterbury. The man, identified as 19-year-old Robert Batchelder of Manchester, had gone for a swim with his co-workers. He was found in the middle of the river. Rescue crews performed life-saving measures, but Batchelder was pronounced dead at the hospital. In sports, World Cup soccer semifinals. It was Argentina over England 2-1. They'll face Spain in the World Cup final on Sunday, but the day before on Saturday, the battle for third place will happen between England and France. And the Red Sox are back at it tomorrow with a doubleheader against the Rays. 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Hazy and breezy with a thunderstorm possible in the afternoon today. High 90. Partly cloudy this evening. Overnight, low 59. And sunny tomorrow, high 85. 77 degrees at WZID.
8: 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Worst month to be born in?
7: December.
9: Yeah,
7: or January. December or January.
8: December. Exactly. Yeah. December. Why? Because you just said it. It's close to the holidays.
7: Yep.
8: But hey, look, at least you get turkey and roast beef.
7: Right?

0: extra morning deal.
1: Watch out.
0: I'm watching out for the smoke. That's what I'm doing.
1: Yeah.
2: Watch out.
0: I got my eyes. I can see blue sky here in the Granite State.
1: Yes. It's not yellow yet. It's not yellow yet.
0: It's coming.
3: Not yet.
0: It's coming.
1: Sure why I got the British accent.
2: I don't know either, but I like
0: coming.
2: It.
1: Yeah.
0: Anyway. Worst seat in the plane. Where do you think? You said near the bathrooms?
1: Yeah.
0: Bathrooms right in the back there. Oof. Mm-hmm. That's constantly busy.
1: Right.
3: And just people constantly walking back.
1: Yeah. And then sometimes leaving some things behind.
0: Oh, yeah. Mm. Or they stand. See, here's the thing. When you're back there, people stand in line waiting.
1: Yeah.
0: You know, and you hit a little turbulence. Next thing you know, you get a butt in your face.
1: Oh, sorry.
0: That drives me crazy. Sometimes if I'm flying, I pay for the upgrade. Let's move forward more.
1: Yeah.
0: Away from the cans.
1: Mm-hmm.
0: Worst seat, everybody says, though, is the middle seat.
1: Yeah, I'm always in the middle seat.
3: I mean, it depends who's next to you, I guess.
0: Right.
1: Exactly. And it's you don't know, right?
0: Here's the thing with the middle seat, too. Those armrests are yours.
1: Both of them?
0: Yes.
1: Okay.
0: What?
1: I'll remember that next
0: You're
1: time.
0: In the middle.
3: That makes
0: You're
3: sense.
0: In
3: you
0: the
3: know,
0: middle.
3: The other, they got the aisle, the window
0: person. You got the aisle, you got the window. You know, you're curled up, leaning against the window. What am I got to lean against? Your shoulder, and you don't like that because I don't even know you.
3: One of my favorite memories was I had a long flight, and I had a middle seat. And as I looked at my row, it was this older couple. You know, the guy was in the window seat, the woman was in the aisle. And I'm like, yes, like, they're going to move over. I'll either get the window or the aisle. And they're like, come on in, honey. I was like, no. Between you? So I got stuck between them, and they're like talking to each other. I'm like, come on, are you kidding me? It's insane.
0: They were thinking, thank God we got a skinny one.
3: I thought true. I scored. But
1: true.
0: United Airlines is unveiling a new type of seating. It's Economy Plus cabins that transforms the middle seat. Now, the middle seat is still there.
1: Yes.
0: But they put a shared table in there.
1: Yeah.
0: Leaving the window and aisle seats for passengers. So instead of Emily sitting there, mm-hmm. it's a table
1: yeah.
0: that goes there.
1: I like that idea.
0: So you've got the table.
1: Mm-hmm.
0: But you know what's going to happen is if you don't know and you're sitting in that aisle and you don't know that person who's in the window seat and you're mm-hmm. in the aisle seat, right? They're encroaching on my part of the table.
1: Right, that's my half.
0: Did you mind? Your napkin is part of my half.
1: Right.
0: Because that's how people are.
1: You move your pretzels.
0: Your pretzels. You got pretzel.
3: They're in my area.
0: You got pretzel salt. On my part
1: yeah.
0: of that desk, of that table. That's
3: flight
0: how people
3: attendant.
0: What happens to people when they get
3: complaint.
0: On airlines?
3: They're
0: what happens
3: get
0: to people?
1: A divider.
0: Right?
1: I know. But it seems lately people are really
0: terrible.
1: This is a pissy. You're pissy.
0: Terrible. Well, here's the thing, too. Again, so Donna and I, if I could do that, if I could get those seats,
1: yeah.
0: I don't know when I'm going to fly United Airlines, but I would go for that. Hey, let's get the extra in the middle, right?
1: Mm-hmm. Play a game.
0: Play a game. Cards.
3: You could sleep on the table.
0: Cocktails.
1: What? Get your hair off my side of the table.
0: 8:49.
1: Are you drooling?
0: Hampshire in the morning. If we're trying to escape the smoke, any issues getting to the beach or wherever we want to go?
3: No major issues. We are seeing a few delays on 101 West in Auburn heading into Manchester. And volume is picking up on the side streets by South Willow Street heading off 293. And on the Everett North and southbound by the tolls heading into Nashua. Traffic is down to one lane on Route 106 in Loudoun by Chichester Road, causing heavy delays. And we're seeing a lot of slowdowns in Bedford on 101 from Wallace Road to State Road 114. Once you're in Massachusetts, you're slowing down on 95 South from Linfield into Burlington and on Route 3 in Chelmsford by exit 81. 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That's the latest from the WZID Traffic Network.
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8: Brought to you by Palmer Gas and Oil. Friendly, simple, safe. Keeping you warm since 1932. So this proposal was a little different. A Southern California couple who enjoy dressing in goth wear decided they were going to get engaged. I think she saw it coming because she was dressed up in goth white face paint. She had dyed her hair green. And then they went to the corpse flower exhibit that's on public display, and he got down on one knee. That is the world's rarest and stinkiest flower.
9: I was going to say, why do they call it a corpse flower?
8: It smells like a corpse.
10: That sounds not romantic.
8: So I guess you're not sorry that you missed out on that one, Emily.
10: Nope, not at all.
8: Okay. Well, if you want to do that, be on display through the 19th. So if you speak multiple languages, the more languages you speak, according to this new study from Spain, the younger you look. Two languages, 6 years younger. Three languages, 7 years younger.
9: CCC. Wee, wee, wee.
8: Wow. Look at these de-aging in front of us.
9: Wow, look at that.
10: Yeah.
9: I feel younger already. Who needs Botox?

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95.7 WZID. 30 minutes of today's best music helps the workday fly by. All right, here we go. We've been following World Cup. Now we know who the finals are. Spain.

0: 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It's Neil on the way for you. Another long set of today's best music. You know, when I hear that Roxette song, I think of my daughter and singing at the top of her lungs when she was young, when that song first came out. It was louder than the radio she was playing it on. I always loved that. Speaking of singing along with your songs, 80s Saturday night. Peggy James does it here on WZID, and nobody does it better. 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
7: Looks like we have another air quality alert for today due to those wildfires making their way down from Canada. It's going to be hazy, breezy with a thunderstorm later on, high of 83. Overnight tonight, partly cloudy, down to 60. And then tomorrow, a mostly sunny day, high of about 83. 76 here in the Mill Yard. Billie Eilish starts another long set of today's best music.

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0: 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It's Neil. 30 minutes of today's best music on the way for you. 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And boy, oh boy, maybe we're working indoors today. If you have to be outside, I know some people had to leave work because of the smoke from those Canadian forest fires heading down our way. So hopefully the weather pattern changes and it goes a different direction, not our way. 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

in the afternoon, a high 90 degrees. Some clouds this evening. Overnight, temperatures drop to the upper 50s and sunshine tomorrow, high 85. That's the latest from the WZID New Hampshire Weather Watch.

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0: Classic Club Nouveau, 95.7 WZID with Tiffany. You may not need an extra reason to head to the winery tonight over at LaBelle and Derry. It is a Thursday, but here it is. The ultimate Lady Gaga tribute. 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

0: 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Don't you love all of these pictures on social media of the hazy sun? These Canadian wildfires have Manchester looking like we got transported onto the set of Dune. Hampton Beach looked like it had a sepia filter on it. And it's like the whole state just turned into one giant Instagram filter. Beautiful? Yes. Eerie? Also, yes.
1: 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We'd love to hear from you.
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3: Hazy and breezy today with a thunderstorm possible in the afternoon, a high 90 degrees. Some clouds this evening. Overnight, temperatures drop to the upper 50s and sunshine tomorrow, high 85. That's the latest from the WZID New Hampshire Weather Watch.

0: 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Up at Castle in the Clouds, it's Petting Zoo weekend, which makes it pretty much a fairy tale weekend because you've got petting zoo animals, you've got a castle, you've got the mountains. 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
5: Hazy and breezy today with a thunderstorm possible in the afternoon, a high 90 degrees. Some clouds this evening. Overnight, temperatures drop to the upper 50s and sunshine tomorrow, high 85. That's the latest from the WZID New Hampshire weather watch.

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2: 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It's the birthplace of astronaut Alan Shepard. Yep, first American in space. Robert Frost lived here too, so poetry, totally in the air. And if apples are your thing, Derry's got orchards for days. Friendly people, great trails, cool shops, what's not to love? 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
9: 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What if I stop? A 2026 British Medical Journal study says you'll gain every pound back, but four times faster. So what now? There is an answer. Alex Goen patented hypnosis. The Journal of the American Medical Association says adding behavior therapy to GLP-1s produces nearly three times the results than GLP-1s alone. Three times the results. Hypnosis is behavior therapy concentrated, and Alex Goen hypnosis is the only U.S. patented hypnosis proven useful by the U.S. Patent Office. 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
5: Now your exclusive WZID New Hampshire Weather Watch from Northside Plaza.
6: Hazy and breezy today with a thunderstorm possible in the afternoon, a high 90 degrees. Some clouds this evening. Overnight, temperatures drop to the upper 50s and sunshine tomorrow, high 85. That's the latest from the WZID New Hampshire Weather Watch.

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4: In New Hampshire's North Country, heading north sometimes feels like heading south, at least when it comes to a couple of non-game birds near the edge of their range. I'm talking about the gray jay and the spruce grouse. While neither is common, both can be found in Coos County. 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Its defining trait is its fearlessness, often hanging around campsites and helping themselves to whatever food they can find. With patience, they may even take food from your hand. The spruce grouse is just as bold, earning the nickname Fool Hen. 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So when you're fishing or moose watching up north, keep an eye out for these little characters of the North Woods.
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0: 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How many times do you say at your job that you're so lucky and grateful to be working around the people that you do? You're very lucky if you work with Rebecca over at Ledge Street School in Nashua. She is this week's winner of the WZID Great Job Reward. 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
2: Hazy and breezy today with a thunderstorm possible in the afternoon, a high 90 degrees.

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0: Do you remember the movie Valley Girl? 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It's 95.7 WCID with Tiffany. Speaking of movies, The Odyssey, finally in theaters today. If you're going to see the movie, which is supposed to be an incredible piece of cinema, give New Hampshire in the Morning a call tomorrow and let them know how you like it. 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It's 603-666-0957. Kicking off another 30 minutes of music to get you through this Thursday with Dua Lipa coming up next.
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2: Tomorrow, some of us will wake up and it will be our last day on this earth. It will be unexpected and without warning. 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

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John Bon Jovi had surgery on his vocal cords, and it's looking pretty good. They're back on tour. They're doing a residency, it looks like, in New York City, kind of like the Billy Joel thing. So a lot of chances to see Bon Jovi. We're inside 30 minutes of today's best music right now with Magic and Rude.

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Jim Ryan, we're going to check in with Peg in just a minute. In the meantime, the latest from Miley Cyrus. 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

0: 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Today's best music, Jim and Peg. Peg, if you wonder why I'm standing today.
1: Yeah, why is that?
0: It's the PT's orders.
1: Oh.
0: So I went to physical therapy today because my back's been bothering me so much. And so he did some tests and all that stuff. And he's like, I want you to stand at work today. So that's what I'm, so if I look weird over here, that's why.
1: Well, all right. I was wondering because, you know, your back's been bothering you. So it's natural for people to think you'd want to sit and relax and, you know, not. But I guess it's, I know they know what they're telling you to do, right? They've got the good medicine for you, right?
0: Yeah. So they're like the pinch nerve, and he says, stand straight, you know, keep your spine as straight as you can because I have a tendency to hunch. I'm a bit of a huncher. So
1: I think we all do, right? Posture. Yeah.
0: All the years we're working in radio. So we put a question out on Facebook, unrelated totally. So back in the day. Do you remember when we were kids and, you know, it was rude to call somebody's house past maybe 9:30, 10 o'clock? You just weren't allowed to do that. So especially like if you're calling your friend and certain parents are very, very bad. Now that we can silence our cell phones, we can set them to be silenced whenever we want. We can go into any kind of mode we want with the ringers off. Is it still on the caller not to call too late? Like if I had something to tell you and I'm like, I want Peg to know this right when she wakes up. Is it okay to text that at 3 o'clock in the morning or is it going to wake you?
1: Yeah. I mean, for those who are really super tech savvy, you can set it to go at a certain time later. That sounds like way too much work for me. But, you know, I don't know. I think the older we get, I think the time goes back even further. So 10 o'clock might have been it. And now it's like, don't call me after 8. I'm getting ready for bed, you know?
0: Oh, my goodness. I have an aunt who's elderly and she's like 6:30 is the cutoff. You can't call her past 6:30. I'm like, really? 6:30, it's still light outside. So we're wondering what you guys think. You can hit us up on our Facebook page if you want, WZID Manchester, or you can call us on the Shaheen and Gordon line at 603-666-0957.
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9: We do have an air quality alert in effect until 11 tonight, meaning air pollution concentrations could be unhealthy for sensitive groups, including children and older adults. Otherwise, clear skies, but they could be obscured due to smoke and haze, lows dropping into the upper 50s. Mostly sunny tomorrow with a light breeze, temperatures will reach into the low 80s. And then on Saturday, after a partly sunny start, clouds will build in, creating a 50-50 chance for rain later in the day with a high around 80. I'm Peggy James. That's the latest WZID New Hampshire Weather Watch.

0: 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We're inside a long set right now. I got to give a big shout out to Jen, who works over at Home Base Transportation in Pembroke. 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

0: 95.7 WZID, today's best music with Ed Sheeran. So, Peg, what do you think? Is it too late to call somebody past 10 o'clock at night if they, you know, have a cell phone like it used to be back in the day?
1: Yeah, I mean, I wouldn't do it, you know?
0: So, you wouldn't text me at 10 o'clock at night?
1: Not unless it was an extreme emergency. No, I don't think so. I think it'd be a little rude. I mean, I don't know. I go to bed around that time. So, but we're getting a lot of responses here. You asked this question on WZID Manchester on Facebook, and a lot of people are chiming in about this. Like Nancy, she says, I don't silence my phone, so unless it's urgent, don't call me after 9. And Kyle says, yes, I still have a landline, so he doesn't want to do that. And who else? Diane says, it's okay to call on the landline because she needs to keep that for security, but her cell has no time restriction because she can silence it, so she doesn't care.
0: Well, that's,
1: so
0: if you call her, that's nice, I think, that she doesn't care, because I feel like it's on the person receiving the call or the text now. If it's late and you want to go to bed, turn your ringer off. I don't think that's a huge deal. I wanted to text somebody last night, and it was like 1 in the morning. I'm like, I don't know if I can, because I don't know if it'll wake them. And you know, I have a couple of people programmed to as emergency contacts, right. And it will override all that stuff.
1: So, oh, yeah, me too. I have that, you know, with my kids and stuff, because they're all over the country. So, yeah, I have that. So, and there's a setting, so I think if they call more than once, it's allowed to go through. And maybe that's just for everybody. I don't know. I know there's some kind of setting on there. So if they call twice, then you know it's something you have to pick up on.
0: Yeah, an emergency. Sharon said, absolutely still true. Like if my phone's ringing past like 9:30, it better be an emergency. Oh, man, like I was telling you, I can't call my aunt past 6. I called my sister once, and I was like, do you think it's too late to call Aunt, you know, Joni? And so she goes, well, it's after 6:30, isn't it? I'm like, okay. Message received.
1: Okay, yeah, that's true.
0: If you want to chime in, you can go to our Facebook page at WZID Manchester, or you can call us at 603-666-0957. How are we looking on the roads, Peg?
1: It's busy right now on 101 West getting through Candia. It's road work that's slowing you down. It's down to one lane, and only the left lane is getting by. This is in the area of Exit 3 on 101 West in Candia, so expect some slowdowns there. Heavy on the Everett Turnpike northbound through Nashua and Merrimack, pretty much from Exit 7 up to Exit 11. You're going to be experiencing some slowdowns. The rest of the state's checking out okay. Coming up from Massachusetts, no issues on Route 3. 93 is heavy just north of 495 as you make your way up to the state line. 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I'm Peggy James. That's the latest from the WZID Traffic Network.
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10: 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What if I stop? A 2026 British Medical Journal study says you'll gain every pound back, but four times faster. So what now? There is an answer. Alex Goen patented hypnosis. The Journal of the American Medical Association says adding behavior therapy to GLP-1s produces nearly three times the results than GLP-1s alone. Three times the results. Hypnosis is behavior therapy concentrated. 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Ozempic can't talk to your subconscious where every habit lives. 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

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We're inside 30 minutes of today's best music and less than an hour away from the Oh Wow song at 5 o'clock. I haven't chosen it yet. I don't know. We're going to have to pick something good. If you have any suggestions, feel free to call me. 666-0957. That's the Shaheen and Gordon telephone line. 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

95.7 WZID, today's best music. So Taylor Swift, big friends with Selena Gomez, who used to date Bieber. And I know Selena was at the wedding, but I don't know if Justin made it to Taylor's wedding. Here's Opalite on ZID. Uh-huh.

0: I don't know what happened there, Pig. The computer went mental for a second. Did you hear that?
1: I did hear that, yes.
0: Yeah, things just started jumping around. That's okay, though. We get it down.
1: Okay.
0: It's a 95.7 WZID. So we're asking the question out there, is it rude to call someone late at night like it used to be because they have control over their cell phones and the rings and all that stuff? So a lot of people are chiming in here. Do we got any new ones?
1: Yeah, well, I like what Kristen had to say about it. She said, whatever it is that warrants a phone call past 10:30 p.m., it better be broken, bleeding, or on fire.
0: That's fantastic. That's like when you see a car accident in your head or you're stuck in traffic and you're like, there better be an accident.
1: Yeah, right.
0: This better be for a good reason. Mm-hmm. So you can call us on the Shaheen and Gordon line at 603-666-0957.
2: When my mother was a little bit younger, she was probably in her 70s, and my son called me one night and asked me if everything was okay with her because he'd been trying to reach her for a couple of days and there was no answer. I said to him, call her at 10:45, but get off the phone by 11 because she's got to watch the news. He said, I can't call an old person at 11 o'clock. I said, your grandmother doesn't know she's old, and if you tell her, I'll kill you.
0: I love that. Very nice. What's your name?
2: My name's Kathy.
0: Kathy, thanks for checking in. We appreciate it.
2: Love the station, by the way. Love your show.
0: So nice of you. Thank you, Kathy. We appreciate that. So, so Kathy apparently has no problems. She told me she was almost 80 as well.
1: Really?
0: Yeah, wow. and she had no trouble taking late phone calls. So I think that's a pretty cool thing.
1: Yeah, she sounds very youthful, so that's good. Good for her.
0: Yeah, seriously, right? I'm trying to fire your traffic thing here. I'm having no success.
1: Oh,
0: there it is.
1: There we go. That one right there.
0: There are gremlins in the computer today, Peg. I'm not taking any responsibility for any technical errors.
1: No, it's them.
0: Errors.
1: It's, you know, they're just in between the wires doing what they like to do.
0: Yes, they do.
1: We've got some gremlins on the road, too, right now. We still have backups on 101 getting through Candia. This is westbound. It's road work slowing you down. It's reduced to one lane, just the left lane getting by. This is in Candia by Exit 3, again on the westbound side. Really heavy in Nashua and Merrimack on the Everett Turnpike. We have someone having car trouble on the southbound side in Merrimack, and this is near exit 10. The shoulder is blocked. We have a crash being reported up in 95 in Greenland. Delays between Greenland and Seabrook, 95 southbound. It's the ramp for exit 3A, the Pease International Tradeport exit. And we have roadwork also slowing you down on Route 106, getting through Loudoun northbound and southbound. Spalding Turnpike also showing slowdowns for you on the northbound stretch between exits 7 and 9. I'm Peggy James. That's the latest from the WZID Traffic Network.
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0: It's a 95.7 WZID with Jim and Peg. Peg, you just got a call on a traffic update?
1: Yeah, I want to thank Michelle for calling in to let us know about the delays right now coming southbound on 93, making your way through Concord, just north of exit 15 all the way down to exit 14. We've got backups there. And on the northbound stretch, it's no picnic either, making your way from Bow up into Concord. And Doug let us know in Northwood, just east of Northwood and Route 4, some power lines are down over the road, and we have backups in both directions there. I'm Peggy James. That's the latest from the WZID Traffic Network.
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1: We do have an air quality alert in effect until 11 tonight, meaning air pollution concentrations could be unhealthy for sensitive groups, including children and older adults. Otherwise, clear skies, but they could be obscured due to smoke and haze. Lows dropping into the upper 50s. Mostly sunny tomorrow with a light breeze. Temperatures will reach into the low 80s. And then on Saturday, after a partly sunny start, clouds will build in, creating a 50-50 chance for rain later in the day with a high around 80. I'm Peggy James. That's the latest WZID New Hampshire Weather Watch.

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UB40, just about 20 minutes away from the Oh Wow song at 5 o'clock. 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

0: Latest from Harry Styles on 95.7 WZID, today's best music. So something happened to me, and I'm not happy about it, Peg.
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1: 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I want to thank Michelle for calling us earlier about the delays on 93 in Concord. We have southbound and northbound delays between exit 15 and all the way down to Bow, really, on the northbound stretch. That's where it starts to slow down for you. Also, an accident or maybe wires down being reported on Route 4 in Northwood. Either way, the delays are in both directions between 152 and Freeman Hall Road. Again, that's Route 4 in Northwood. We've got some heavy delays there. The Everett Turnpike northbound through Nashua and Merrimack has the usual delays. 293 going from Bedford into the Manchester Mill Yard slows down just after the 101 split. 125 in Epping also seeing delays in both directions. Massachusetts 495 south making your way from Haverhill to Methuen is a slow spot, and coming up for Mass on 93. Heavy traffic for you just north of 495 all the way to 113 in Methuen. 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I'm Peggy James. That's the latest from the WZID Traffic Network.
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7: 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We've got one more truly watch party for the biggest game. 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
1: Time for the OWO song at 5 o'clock. So today is Artificial Intelligence Appreciation Day. All right, so I have a, like a love-hate thing going on here. I understand AI is great. It helps you with work. It helps you like do a lot of busy work that normally would take you a lot of time, which can be okay. But then you think about the robots. So the robots coming to get us. I don't know. I think they are. So here's the OWO song at 5 o'clock with Styx. It's Mr. Roboto. It's 95.7 WZID.

95.7 WZID. It's the Oh Wow song at 5 o'clock. And Styx is going to be playing a couple shows around here. The 25th in Guilford, New Hampshire, and the 26th down at the Xfinity Center.

0: 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I'm an email club member, are you?
1: Of course I am. I was just checking my email now.
0: Yeah, it's great.
1: Don't want to miss anything, you know?
0: You don't. And we get a couple. We get one on Tuesday that tells you what the secret song is on Wednesday. That's good for prizes. That's the only way to know what the secret song is. Also, it gives you updates on everything, really. Concerts going around town, contests we're doing, the latest news. And it's all brought to you by High Ground Service Professionals. 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
1: Of cool things that we include. So you don't miss out on anything, really. It's just your, you know, once a week update to keep you up to date on where we're going to be and what's happening around New Hampshire.
0: Yeah, and it's always a good time. Always a fun time, especially when we're involved, Peg. You know what I mean?
1: Of course. Except it's not much fun right now. Unfortunately, I don't have a lot of fun stuff to tell you about. We've got a crash in Manchester on 293 southbound involving three vehicles. I'm being told it's after exit 4, and the roadway is reduced to one line. Again, this is Manchester going through the mill yard. 293 south, stop and go traffic from the on-ramp from Eddy Road. So the right and the left lanes are closed. A bit unusual there. The middle lane is how you're going to get by going down 293 south. So that's a tough one for you. Have an accident reported in Epping on 125. At Coffin Road, that's causing delays north and southbound. Northwood, Route 4, we've got some wires down, and that is also causing backups. This is between 152 and Freeman Hall Road, and stop-and-go traffic as well, getting through Lee, westbound between 155 and Turtle Pond Road. Beyond that, we've got the usual heavy traffic coming up through Merrimack on the Everett Turnpike northbound, and some delays on 293 in both directions between the lower 93 split and the 101 split in Bedford. I'm Peggy James. That's the latest from the WZID Traffic Network.
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6: Well, we do have a severe thunderstorm warning in effect for portions of southern New Hampshire until 6 o'clock. This could include 60-mile-per-hour wind gusts and quarter-size hail that could cause damage to vehicles as well as roofs, siding, and trees. So use caution out there. Again, that's until 6 o'clock. Tomorrow's looking better. Mostly sunny, a light breeze. Temperatures will reach into the low 80s. And then for Saturday, after a partly sunny start, clouds will move in. We'll have a 50-50 chance of rain late in the day with a high around 80. I'm Peggy James. That's the latest WZID New Hampshire Weather Watch.

0: I bet your husband sings that to you every night before you guys go to bed, right? 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
0: 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It's been a day. It's been a little bit of a day, so or a week rather, because we have the wildfire smoke. Now we have rain, and we've got a couple traffic issues you're going to talk about in just a couple minutes. But, you know, it was really fun on Facebook today, the question that we asked. I really enjoyed that because I was thinking about it last night when I wanted to text somebody, but I was concerned that it was too late and it would wake them. But we we did get some good stuff with the woman called in, the 80-year-old woman. Super fun.
1: Yes. So.
0: All right, it's 95.7 WZID. Let's get a look at those roadways. It is a little wet out there. Is that affecting anything?
1: Yeah, it is. Slowdowns. And we had that crash in Manchester that's still causing some pretty good backups for you on 293 South, coming from the Mill Yard down towards Bedford right now. That's it's got three cars involved, and from what we understand, the middle lane is getting by. Left and right lanes are blocked, so that's really just holding you up big time. On the northbound side, still getting busy from 101 split up to about exit 4. 101 West going into Bedford, a little bit busy there. Things are still busy in Concord. 93 North, you start to crawl just once you hit Bow, all the way up to exit 14. In Northwood, we had some power lines down, Route 4 in Northwood, and that's causing east and westbound delays, or north and south, depending on how you want to look at it. Coming up from Merrimack, the Everett Turnpike North starts to stall out around exit 10 up to exit 13. And in Massachusetts, heavy and slow, you're barely moving on 93 North. Once you're north of 495 up to 113 in Methuen, you're packed in. 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Reuse, refresh, restyle on a budget. I'm Peggy James. That's the latest from the WZID Traffic Network.
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We're inside a long set of today's best music. 30 minutes worth with Jim Ryan, Peggy. Last traffic check coming up in just a couple minutes on WZID. It's Taylor.

0: It's 95.7 WZID, today's best music. We got to give a shout out to this week's winner of the Great Job Award, Rebecca from Ledge Street School in Nashua. Rebecca nominated her workplace. We thought that sounded pretty good. So she and her coworkers are getting lunch from 900 degrees right here in Manchester. Wood-fired pizza, pasta, all that other good stuff as well. You can sign up if you want for the Great Job Award at WZID.com. While you do that, we'll get one last look at traffic with Miss Peggy. How's it looking out there?
1: Still busy on the Everett Turnpike northbound, getting through Merrimack, starting to ease out. The crash we had on 293 south in Manchester, you still have some residual backups as you make your way down from exit 6 to exit 4. A little busy on 293 north, going from exit 1 across to exit 2, Brown Avenue, and coming up from Massachusetts, 93. Heavy volume for you, going just north of 495 up to 113 in Methuen. I'm Peggy James. That's the latest from the WZID Traffic Network.
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9: We do have an air quality alert in effect until 11 tonight, meaning air pollution concentrations could be unhealthy for sensitive groups, including children and older adults. Otherwise, clear skies, but they could be obscured due to smoke and haze, lows dropping into the upper 50s. Mostly sunny tomorrow with a light breeze, temperatures will reach into the low 80s. And then on Saturday, after a partly sunny start, clouds will build in, creating a 50-50 chance for rain later in the day with a high around 80. I'm Peggy James. That's the latest WZID New Hampshire Weather Watch.

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We got Kelly Clarkson coming up in a couple minutes, 80s music after that, but first, Miles Smith.

0: 95.7 WZID. It's today's best music with Jim and Peg. We're getting ready to wrap up for the evening, but I want to remind you about 80s Saturday Night. I don't know if you're aware of this show, Peg. It's really good.
1: I've heard.
0: You have, haven't you? It's funny. People call you the 80s guru around here.
1: Yeah, I don't call myself that. I just enjoy the 80s music like everyone else does. Just takes you back. Every song kind of brings back a memory. So it's a lot of fun, and it's 5 hours, 7 to midnight every Saturday. And, you know, it's just good stuff. Now, I was actually checking ahead. Saturday is the anniversary, like it or not, of when Whitney Houston and Bobby Brown got married. So I think we'll do a little something from each of them just to kind of mark the occasion. You know, Elton John, George Michael, all your 80s favorites. Can't wait. So Saturday night, join me starting at 7.
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14: 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So when you're fishing or moose watching up north, keep an eye out for these little characters of the North Woods.
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0: 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I hope you're breathing easily. I hope you don't have asthma. I hope you stay inside. I'm going to be here to keep you company, to share your favorite love songs, to play songs to touch your heart all night long. 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